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2: Victorian authorities are planning to round up 5,000 little penguins over several weeks to vaccinate them against what?
3: Bird flu?
2: It is bird flu. Thousands of little penguins from Phillip Island will be herded into a pen. They're going to get a vaccine against bird flu. Yeah. Victorian authorities have said this will be the largest vaccination of wild birds globally. Unbelievable.
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6: Hi there, Alana McIntyre here with the latest. The federal government is moving ahead with a gun buyback scheme following the Bondi Beach terror attack. New South Wales will be the first state to launch the scheme in November. So far, though, most other states are not locked in. The Prime Minister says it's about preventing any future massacres.
7: There are more guns in Australia today than there were at the time of dealing with the Port Arthur gun buyback that occurred under the Howard government.
6: Queensland and Victoria have rejected the plan. A second powerful quake has been recorded in Indonesia, this time thousands of k's away from the first near Sumatra. No injuries have been reported there so far. At least 47 people have died in eastern Indonesia, where people are still trapped after a magnitude 7.7 quake struck. Hawaii is preparing for what could be its first hurricane to hit the Big Island in more than 150 years. Heavy rain and powerful winds are spreading over Hawaii thanks to Hurricane Lala. Four teenagers have been arrested after an allegedly stolen car attempted to flee police, ending up bogged near a fast food restaurant in Melbourne. Richard Marles is in Papua New Guinea today, where he's strengthening ties with PNG's PM and Defence Minister. The Bluey movie trailer has fans divided, with the characters moving into 3D for the film due to come out in 12 months, and the Logies get underway this evening in Sydney.
0: Whale Coast Realty, Naruma. Proven. Trusted. Local. 2EC. Your sport now.
6: The Raiders have knocked the Sharks out of the top four, defeating Cronulla 24-20. Coach Ricky Stewart says he's still proud of his side's effort.
8: We're angry we're in a position that we're not going to be contesting to play finals football. The way they played for the jumper, I think, showed what type of spirit's in this group of players.
6: Braden Trindle could spend weeks on the sidelines after the Sharks' playmaker dislocated his shoulder. And thanks to a controversial late penalty, the Eels have defeated the Cowboys 32-30.
0: 2EC weather.
9: We're in for a wet Sunday along the coast. More showers on the way for tomorrow into Tuesday and maybe even the early part of Wednesday. Our coast watch today, no warnings for the Batemans or the Eden coasts. And we're heading for tops, the mid to late teens. For news, weather, info, entertainment, ways to win, including our Rego page for Loot in the Boot, 2ec.com.au.
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7: Hi there, Alana McIntyre here with the latest. As the federal government and New South Wales government formally announced the largest gun buyback scheme in decades, One Nation and the Nationals are both fighting against the changes that have been introduced in response to the Bondi Beach terror attack. National Senator Bridget McKenzie says her party will introduce a bill this week to scrap the firearms laws, arguing they will not make Australia safer.
8: They will not deal with the anti-Semitism that drove that massacre. What we want to see is a just system, one that addresses illegal guns that are on our streets.
7: Hawaii is bracing for the first hurricane in more than 150 years. Wind speeds are set to reach 140 k's an hour on the main island thanks to Hurricane Lala. Hawaii Governor Josh Green has told people to stay home as it approaches.
9: This is an enormous storm. We have not had a hurricane make landfall in quite some time, so none of us really have experienced this.
7: A second powerful earthquake has rocked Indonesia in 24 hours, this time in Sumatra. Thankfully, so far, no injuries have been reported, but at least 47 people have died after a 7.7 magnitude quake struck eastern Indonesia early Saturday. Uber Eats and DoorDash drivers will be some of thousands of Australians who get a pay rise tomorrow. Delivery drivers will be paid a minimum $31.30 an hour. DoorDash says it's not planning price increases as a result.
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7: In the NRL, the Eels have beaten the Cowboys 32-30 after a controversial late penalty. North Queensland coach Todd Payton says they didn't give up.
10: Oh, it was a chaotic start. Thought we fought really hard.
7: While Cronulla have dropped out of the top four following their 24-20 loss to Canberra. And in Darwin, the Aussies are on the brink of a first-ever test defeat to Bangladesh. The Aussies trail Bangladesh by 26 runs with 4 wickets remaining.
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11: We're in for a wet Sunday along the coast. More showers on the way for tomorrow into Tuesday and maybe even the early part of Wednesday. Our coast watch today, no warnings for the Batemans or the Eden coasts. And we're heading for tops the mid to late teens. For news, weather, info, entertainment, ways to win, including our Rego page for Loot in the Boot, 2ec.com.au.
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6: I'm John Fabris. Gun buyback's been formally adopted in New South Wales, where the Premier's predicting it to cost hundreds of millions shared with the Commonwealth. Today, the PM announced the scheme yet to be fostered by other states and territories.
7: The fact is, there are more guns in Australia today than there were at the time of dealing with the Port Arthur gun buyback.
6: Hurricane Lala's now not expected to make landfall on Hawaii's Big Island, but it's still likely to hit hard. Atmospheric scientist Dr. Alison Nugent was asked on Fox whether wind or rain will have the greatest fallout.
8: They could both be equally impactful. Maybe the wind more so because we're not used to it, but those rainfall totals are exceptional if those come to pass.
6: And the world's ugliest dog contest has been held in California. This attendee checked out the front runners.
9: The hairless dogs, those ones, I do think they are ugly. But the pugs are so ugly, they're cute.
6: A pug rescue was crowned the winner.
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10: Gold Coast may be out of the NRL finals race, but it's looking to rattle a few teams in the run home. Titans returning from an extended break to take on the Knights in Newcastle this afternoon. Coach Josh Hannay determined to finish strong.
11: The hope is there's energy there for the next month to get back to the team we were sort of becoming. And the teams we're playing are the teams we want to be competitive with moving forward.
10: The Tigers and Dragons wrap up round 24 at Convanc. The Warriors, Eels and Raiders notching wins in yesterday's encounters. Well, in the NRLW, the Roosters have defeated the Broncos 34-20 in last night's grand final rematch. Australia staring down defeat against Bangladesh on day four of the test in Darwin. The Aussies 7-243 coming off lunch in their second innings, leading the visitors' first knock by 15. And the penultimate round of the AFL continues. GWS taking on West Coast at NG Stadium. Western Bulldogs tackle Carlton at Marvel, and across town at the MCG, it's the Bombers versus the Swans. That's sport. I'm Harrison Preve.
0: 2EC weather.
12: We're in for a wet Sunday along the coast. More showers on the way for tomorrow into Tuesday and maybe even the early part of Wednesday. Our coast watch today, no warnings for the Batemans or the Eden coasts. And we're heading for tops, the mid to late teens. For news, weather, info, entertainment, ways to win, including our Rego page for Loot in the Boot, 2ec.com.au.
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0: 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'60s and '70s tracks that stand the test of time. 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
7: I'm John Fabris. Indonesia's earthquake death tolls jumped to 47 as rescue teams search for any survivors under building rubble. 21-year-old Gladys Victoria from the Netherlands is living in the main quake zone on the island of Flores.
8: I was trying to hide under my kitchen table, which is what I've always been taught as a kid on primary school.
7: One Nation leader, Pauline Hanson's leading the charge against a gun buyback officially instituted today to start in New South Wales in November as a response to the Bondi terror attack.
9: Look at the people that we have brought into the country. Look at the radicals. Look at the numbers that are on the watch list. This is what we should be going after, not law-abiding Australians.
7: On News 24, the ACT is the only other state or territory appearing willing to sign up. And Australia's government's put the brakes on processing working holiday visas as it reviews immigration. Minister Tony Burke addressing the situation this morning.
10: They're still being processed, but they are being processed more slowly than they were previously.
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11: Round 24 NRL action back underway with Newcastle hosting Gold Coast. The Knights are missing several of their starters, but coach Justin Holbrook's been stoked with the squad's next man up mentality.
12: Since pre-season, we've spoken about guys having to jump in and train in different positions because it's going to be needed, and that's obviously happened a lot. They're all doing a great job. Our back rowers are tremendous.
11: West Tigers to tackle the Dragons later this arvo at Combank. In the NRLW, the Raiders have defeated the Knights 25-18. Australia 8-274 in its second knock against Bangladesh on day 4 of the top end test. The Aussies desperate to build on their 46-run lead with the visitors still to bat again. AFL action underway at Engie Stadium between the Giants and West Coast. Western Bulldogs and Carlton to front up at Marvel Stadium, while the Bombers and Swans meet later at the MCG. And the Hockeyroos have opened their World Cup campaign with a 2-0 win over Japan. The Kookaburras begin their tournament tonight against Ireland. That's sport. I'm Harrison Freeb.
3: 2EC weather.
13: We're in for a wet Sunday along the coast. More showers on the way for tomorrow into Tuesday and maybe even the early part of Wednesday. Our coast watch today, no warnings for the Batemans or the Eden coasts. And we're heading for tops the mid to late teens. For news, weather, info, entertainment, ways to win, including our Rego page for Loot in the Boot, 2ec.com.au.
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9: I'm John Fabris. The PM has his first sign-up for the National Gun Buyback Scheme, with New South Wales to activate it from November.
10: I'll continue to work constructively with states and territories. They will make their own decisions under our federation system.
9: It was devised in the wake of the Bondi terror attack. Former police officers are being recruited as reservists to plug some of Victoria's 1,500 cop deficit. Commissioner Mike Bush hails the scheme as freeing up the force from admin to get back onto the front line.
11: It enables us to bring down the crime that we're struggling with here in Victoria.
9: And the jury's out whether a hurricane will make landfall on Hawaii's Big Island for the first time in 155 years. Specialist Brian Norcross telling Fox even if it slips past, Hurricane Lala will still pack a powerful wind and rain punch.
12: I don't think it's going to make landfall. I think it's going to slide by. Unless it does something really weird, it's going to miss landfall. It's going to miss its chances in the record book.
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13: Not even a century from Cam Green could rescue Australia in the top end test. The Aussies have been bundled out for 284 in their second knock against Bangladesh.
14: Bangladesh need 57 runs to complete their first ever test victory in Australia.
13: They're on 7. Josh Hazlewood struck early. The visitors won for 30 a short time ago. To the NRL, where action's underway in Newcastle. It's the Knights leading the Titans 16-10 in the first half. West Tigers to host the Dragons at Combank. Coach Veggie Marshall using the run home to lay the foundations for the Tigers' 2027 campaign.
15: We've set some things that we want to go after. You obviously want to win every game, but results aside, there's a process of the way we want to do things. The players are all on board with that.
13: AFL, where the Giants are leading the Eagles by 27 points approaching halftime at NG Stadium. And Alex Simonor and Rinky Hijikata have won their round of 64 matches at the Cincinnati Open. Talia Gibson takes the court against world number one Aryna Sabalenka early tomorrow. That's sport. I'm Harrison Freed.
0: 2EC weather.
1: We're in for a wet Sunday along the coast. More showers on the way for tomorrow into Tuesday and maybe even the early part of Wednesday. our coast watch today. No warnings for the Batemans or the Eden coasts. And we're heading for tops, the mid to late teens. For news, weather, info, entertainment, ways to win, including our Rego page for Loot in the Boot, 2ec.com.au.
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0: 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The 80s at 8 with Shane Bryan, because we love the 80s as much as you do. 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
5: I'm John Fabris. 51's now the death toll from the large earthquake in the Flores region of Indonesia. The governor of the area is trying to organise food and water for the many displaced.
6: We are also trying to get blankets, tents and other necessities because many families are sleeping outside due to the ongoing aftershocks.
5: On Al Jazeera, New South Wales is now the sole signatory to the National Gun Buyback Scheme evolving from the Bondi terror attack. Graham Park from Shooters Union Australia claiming on the ABC. See the Minns government's deflecting from its failure to tackle terrorism.
7: For firearm owners, the amounts being offered are so bad that it just equates to state-sanctified theft. It's outrageous.
5: And Victoria's Premier's election pledge of recruiting ex-police officers to serve as reservists has been doubled to 400. Ben Carroll aims to lift the admin load on a depleted force.
8: This will free up police to be on the beat and on the street doing what they need to do, detecting and stopping crime.
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9: The top end test is wrapped up. Bangladesh creating history down under.
10: There it is. And what a magical moment. The Giant Slayers have beaten Australia in Australia for the first time. Congratulations, Bangladesh.
9: The wrap-up on Fox Sports. The Tigers cruising to a 9-wicket victory after being set just 57 runs. Cameron Green, a bright spot in an underwhelming Aussie performance, notching his third Test 100.
11: I think I just went back to what I used to do back in the day. I think I've just been chopping and changing a little bit recently. So, yeah, it's nice to just go back to what worked.
9: Let's go into the NRL now. It's the Knights leading the Titans 30-14 late in the second half. Action's kicking off at Combank Stadium between the West Tigers and the Dragons. And around the grounds in the AFL, the Giants ahead of West Coast by 47 points in the final quarter at NG Stadium. In the second term at Marvel, Carlton leading the Western Bulldogs by 13. The Bombers and the Swans collide shortly at the MCG. And that's sport. I'm Harrison Freve.
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12: We're in for a wet Sunday along the coast. More showers on the way for tomorrow into Tuesday and maybe even the early part of Wednesday. Our coast watch today, no warnings for the Batemans or the Eden coasts. And we're heading for tops the mid to late teens. For news, weather, info, entertainment, ways to win, including our Rego page for Loot in the Boot, 2ec.com.au.
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10: I'm John Fabris. Teams in Indonesia are scouring building rubble for earthquake survivors. The death toll's risen to at least 51. This woman, one of many thousands who fled their homes.
11: My house was shaking violently. Things were falling everywhere. I'm traumatized. Even here, the ground shook again and we ran once more.
10: Translation on Al Jazeera. A gun buyback's been formally adopted in New South Wales. The Premier's predicted to cost hundreds of million shared with the Commonwealth. Today, the PM announced the state joining the scheme yet to be fostered by other states and territories.
12: The fact is, there are more guns in Australia today than there were at the time of dealing with the Port Arthur gun buyback.
10: And the world's ugliest dog contest has been held in California. This attendee checked out the front runners.
13: The hairless dogs, those ones, I do think they are ugly. But the pugs are so ugly, they're cute.
10: A pug rescue was crowned the winner.
6: Whale Coast Realty, Naruma, helping you move on with confidence. 2EC, your sport now.
14: Bangladesh has defeated Australia by 9 wickets on day 4 of the Test match in Darwin. The Tigers clinching their first Test victory down under. Hassan Mahmood named player of the match for his 9-wicket haul.
15: We keep on our mind that whatever has happened, just be on yourself and follow the process and don't think about the outcome. Whatever happened, we have to go like play for the 5 days.
14: Aussie skipper Pat Cummins admitting to 7 they were outplayed with both bat and ball.
16: I think they outplayed us in all facets, really. I thought they were really patient and quite disciplined. And once we were behind, it was really hard to get back.
14: The Knights have officially locked in a spot in the NRL finals, running home with a 36-26 win over the Titans in Newcastle. Live action, the Dragons leading the Titans 18-6 approaching halftime. And the Giants have kept their slim AFL wildcard hopes alive with a 111. 111-57 win over West Coast. Action underway at the MCG. It's the Swans leading the Bombers by 12 in the early exchanges. That's sport. I'm Harrison Freeve.
6: 2EC weather.
3: We're in for a wet Sunday along the coast. More showers on the way for tomorrow into Tuesday and maybe even the early part of Wednesday. Our coast watch today, no warnings for the Batemans or the Eden coasts. And we're heading for tops the mid to late teens. For news, weather, info, entertainment, ways to win, including our Rego page for Loot in the Boot, 2ec.com.au.
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1: Hi, I'm Hannah Davies. Brisbane has opened its AFLW campaign with an 85-37 win over Essendon. Lions veteran Dakota Davidson booting 4 goals. The fast-finishing Swans beat the Crows 61-53. A couple of upsets in the NRLW this afternoon. Canberra defeated Newcastle 25-18. West Tigers down the Warriors 30-22. And the Hockeyroos have opened their World Cup campaign with a 2-0 victory over Japan. Australia's next game is against the host, the Netherlands, on Tuesday.
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0: 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A spare tyre? 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
1: I don't think so.
0: Well, that's what you could win with 2EC's Loot in the Boot. 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
5: I'm John Favreau. Hurricane Lala's narrowly missed landfall, but is still pummeling Hawaii's Big Island and taking out power for tens of thousands. Atmospheric scientist Dr. Alison Nugent was asked on Fox whether wind or rain will have the greatest fallout.
6: They could both be equally impactful. Maybe the wind more so because we're not used to it, but those rainfall totals are exceptional.
5: The PM has his first sign up for the National Gun Buyback Scheme, with New South Wales to activate it from November.
7: Continue to work constructively with states and territories. They will make their own decisions under our federation system.
5: It was devised in the wake of the Bondi terror attack. And Indonesia's earthquake death tolls jumped to 51 as rescue teams search for any survivors under building rubble. 21-year-old Gladys Victoria from the Netherlands is living in the main quake zone on the island of Flores.
8: I was trying to hide under my kitchen table, which is what I've always been taught as a kid on primary school.
0: Whale Coast Realty Naruma. 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
9: Pat Cummins is hinting at possible changes following Australia's 9-wicket loss to Bangladesh in the top-end test. The hosts rolled for 284 in their second knock, leaving the Tigers with just 57 runs to chase for their first test victory on Aussie soil.
10: I think every time there's a game like this, you always kind of look at your matchups and you make up with the team for the next one. But we only just finished, so we'll have a think about it. We're pretty good at bouncing back.
9: Skipper on seven there. Australia and Bangladesh to face off in Mackay next weekend. Closing in on full time in the NRL, with the Dragons leading the Tigers 24-16 at Combank Stadium. The Knights have jumped to sixth on the table, defeating the Titans 36-26. In the NRLW today, wins for the Raiders and West Tigers. And it's going down to the wire in the AFL at Marvel. The Dogs leading the Blues by 7 points. Across down at the G, the Swans up by 33 over the Bombers in the second term. Earlier, the Giants powered past West Coast 111-57. That's sport. I'm Harrison Freeve.
0: He was the
11: decade when wearing single denim just wasn't enough.
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0: 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Tee off on pristine fairways, surrounded by rolling hills and coastal breezes. 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
2: 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They're going to get a vaccine against bird flu. Yeah. 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
1: Yeah, I don't think so.
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14: Hey there, it's Darren Katrupi in the Far South Coast newsroom with your local news first. The bird flu is spreading along the Far South Coast with another confirmed case. The state government says a dead greater crested tern found at Snug Cove near Eden has tested positive for the H5 avian influenza. The bird was reported to authorities by a member of the public last week. It comes just 7 days after another confirmed case of bird flu at Naruma. Far South Coast firearms owners have been told they'll receive up to $1,000 compensation for handing in their weapons during the New South Wales Gun Buyback Scheme. The scheme, to come into operation in November, is part of the state and federal government's response to the Bondi terror attack in December last year. Prime Minister Anthony Albanese says both governments will split the cost 50-50.
15: To ensure the buyback of newly reclassified firearms and those above the imposed limit, modular add-ons for parts and ammunition for newly reclassified firearms and those above the imposed limit, dealer stock affected by reform and limited financial assistance to industry impacted by the changes.
14: Bad news for those looking forward to some new retail therapy options in Batemans Bay. Plans to build a new multi-million dollar shopping centre at the town's northern entrance have hit a wall. The Telegraph reports the developer of the $23.5 million North Batemans Bay shopping centre has put the site at the end of the King's Highway up for sale. The deal comes with council approval to construct the new retail hub. In local sport, four sin binnings in a sometimes spiteful Group 16 men's first grade major semi-final between Bega and Tathra yesterday at Bega Rec Ground. Two second half tries to winger Zach Stevenson, helping the Seagulls to a 20 points to 6 win over the Roosters to book a grand final rematch with Marimbula Pambula in the qualifying final. Meantime, a goal by veteran fullback Dennis Green after the full-time siren has given Batemans Bay another chance to play for the Group 16 first grade premiership after downing Naruma in the elimination final on Saturday. The Tigers reversing their last round loss against the Devils, winning 14-12 at Bill Smythe Oval. That's your latest local news and sport. I'm Darren Katrupi.
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0: Morning, I'm Britt Aylin. More than 120 grams worth of peptides, steroids and cannabis products have been seized in a crackdown reportedly linked to a social media influencer. The TGA alleges the weight loss, anti-aging and muscle-enhancing products were imported and relabeled with the intention of being sold online. It's warning the sale of unapproved goods can lead to huge fines and even jail time. The latest polling's out, with Resolve finding strong support for lower house prices and the Albanese government's changes to negative gearing and capital gains tax concessions. However, voters have delivered a scathing assessment of the government's immigration policies, with more than half believing Labor's handling the issue in an unplanned and unmanaged way. Police in the US have arrested a 19-year-old over a university shooting that's left five people wounded, one in a critical condition. It's understood the suspect, who was found hiding in a cupboard on campus, was not a student at Virginia State, where the incident took place. And Sam Pang's been crowned Australia's most popular TV personality at the 66th TV Week Logie Awards.
5: Whale Coast Realty Naruma, your property, their passion. 2EC, your sport now.
0: Turning to sport now, and Carlton has booked a spot in the AFL's wildcard round after yesterday's 82-all draw with the Bulldogs, while the Swans have locked in second place with a 6-goal win over Essendon at the MCG. In NRL, the Dragons have notched back-to-back wins for the first time in a year, holding off the Tigers 24-22 at CommBank Stadium. And the Aussie cricket team could see a shake-up after a demoralising 9-wicket loss to Bangladesh in the first test in Darwin. That's the latest in news and sport.
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1: Well, no warnings today for the Batemans or the Eden Coast. Let's have a look at the Eden Coast. Easterlies at 10 knots, increasing to 10 to 15 knots by late this afternoon. Seas below a metre on a southerly 1 to 1.5 metre swell, decreasing to around a metre as the morning goes on. Our tide times at Maruya River at the entrance. There's a low tide now. There's going to be a high tide at 20 to midday of 1.55 metres. And another low tide at a 5:45 later on the Savo.
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1: Well, we're expecting some more showers today, which will be great. Showery again tomorrow, 16 to 18 degrees, finding up to mostly sunny conditions on Wednesday, 18 to 21. And there is a chance of a shower or two back again on Thursday, looking at tops of 21 to 22 degrees. Today, all our major centres on the way to 17. It's 6 in Bega, 7 in Marimbula and Eden, 9 in Batemans Bay and Maruya, and in Naruma, currently 10 degrees. For news, weather and what's trending, 2ec.com.au.
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1: Well, we kick off another week of key giveaways with our loot in the boot. Already five keys are out. Five very happy people waiting to get behind a boot on Saturday the 29th of August and hopefully win that $1,000. You've got an opportunity. You've just got to register first up at 2ec.com.au. And let's talk about Pick the Score. Catch up with Jade too a little bit later on this morning. Talk about the footy from over the weekend. And it really looks like the Logies were an awesome night. I sort of haven't been that interested in the Logies in the last few years, but I'm having a bit of FOMO about last night. I reckon it would have been great to be there. Looked like a lot of fun and a really nice community spirit in that room. Hey, We'll talk more about that as the morning goes on too. 7 past 6, the Brekkie Bar on the far south coast, 2EC.

0: better music and more of it on 2EC, 14 past 6, Monday the 17th of August. G'day, Kimmy here, the Brekkie Bar, thanks to Masterton Homes in the Bay, Harvey Norman, Bateman's Bay and Tura Beach. Welcome to it. Hope you had a great weekend. It was a terrific weekend in lots of different ways. It was a really nice, relaxing weekend. I hope yours was too. Did a bit of work on Saturday, talked to GM Jane about Coast Trek, because she and her mate Liz, Blisters and Bubbles, took part in that amazing event. Jeez, it was well done. And I've just never seen so many happy people in the one place for a very long time. And so excited and motivated and colourful. It was incredible. So I will replay that interview with Jane this morning, give you a bit of an idea from a participator's perspective about how it was. So that's on the way. And then Saturday, worked a little bit, chilled out, watched a bit of golf, watched some football, did a bit of cleaning, did a bit of stuff outside. Sunday, rinse and repeat. Well, it was a bit wetter, so it was more inside stuff. Went shopping early Sunday morning, got that out of the way, which was good. And it was already raining when I went shopping early on Sunday morning. It was terrific. Now, I know that some places didn't get too much rain, unfortunately. Other places got some fairly decent falls, but just looking at the Bureau of Meteorology, they didn't really record much rain anywhere on the coast, really not substantial falls. But if we just keep getting some showers today and again tomorrow, hopefully that might keep those little bits of soaking in to what are very dry paddocks at the moment. We've really needed that rain. So, yeah, I hope you had as good a weekend as I did. Just, you know, chilling out, sitting back, feet up. It was awesome.
1: Jonesy and Amanda.
2: Driving you home.
3: Victorian authorities are planning to round up 5,000 little penguins over several weeks to vaccinate them against what?
4: Bird flu?
3: Bird flu. Thousands of little penguins from Phillip Island will be herded into a pen. They're going to get a vaccine against bird flu. Yeah. Victorian authorities have said this will be the largest vaccination of wild birds globally. Unbelievable.
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0: from the bay to the border and everywhere in between. We play better music and more of it for you on 2EC. We're off to the newsroom shortly. Local news first with Darica Troopy. Brett Aylin will update the latest in national news. 80s hits you love. I could escape
1: this feeling. 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Your favourites from the 90s and 2000s. 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
10: Morning, it's Darren Katrupi in the Far South Coast newsroom with your local news first. The bird flu now covers both shires here on the Far South Coast following another positive test. Their confirmation came in on the weekend after a dead greater crested tern was reported by the public at Snug Cove near Eden. The result comes just a week after testing on the same type of bird found it had H5 avian influenza. A long-running child abuse and sexual assault case against the Far South Coast man has been mentioned in Bega local court. The man, who we can't name for legal reasons, is facing 30 charges involving 8 children after initially being arrested in December 2023. Bega District News reports the court has heard negotiations between the DPP and the defence had now concluded. His lawyer, Adam Sumbach, telling the court he just needs to meet with his client in person to go over the charges to confirm his pleas. Bega Valley Shire Council says plans are still on track to start work on the new Cutajee Bridge project early in the new year. It follows a change to a hybrid two-lane concrete design after the state government agreed to fund the total $30 million cost. CEO Anthony McMahon says there's still a fair bit of work happening in the background.
11: At this stage, the plans are to go out to market for tender this side of Christmas and then hopefully have work starting February next year. But we've still got a few things we've got to resolve there. We're working with Merriman's Local Aboriginal Land Council and the New South Wales Aboriginal Land Council on the land claims that are still there unresolved over the area where the works are proposed.
10: A pool company that services the Far South Coast has been fined $20,000 after complaints from customers were investigated by Fair Trading. The state government says Blue Haven Pools South Proprietary Limited has been found to have breached statutory warranties at 13 properties and failed to comply with various legally enforceable orders. The company is now also required to implement additional quality assurance measures. In local sport, Bega Tathra has recorded the first win in the AFL Sapphire Coast Men's First Grade Final Series for 2026. The Roos convincing victors over Bermagui at Lawrence Park on Saturday, 18-10, 118, 269, 45. In the women's final, Pambula knocked Naruma out of contention with a 68-point victory, 11-14, 80, to 2-0, 12. Marimbula thrashed Burmy by 79 points in the men's reserve grade clash. That's your latest local news and sport. I'm Darren Katrubi.
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13: Good morning, I'm Britt Anglin. Police in Melbourne are investigating the circumstances surrounding the death of a 37-year-old man shortly after his arrest at Clayton Station. Authorities say he was tasered while advancing towards officers with a knife. He collapsed at the scene and was unable to be revived. Meantime, in Tasmania, authorities are looking into the death of a man in custody at the Hobart Reception Prison. Staff reportedly found him unresponsive in his cell. He'd been arrested the previous afternoon in relation to a wounding incident. The TGA has put influencers on notice after a major seizure of illegal performance and appearance-enhancing products in New South Wales. The drugs regulator alleges the steroids and peptides were imported, relabeled and destined to be sold online. Those caught trading in unapproved goods can be hit with jail time and fines in the millions of dollars. And Deborah Malmans become the first Indigenous person to be inducted into the Logies Hall of Fame. The late Sam Neill was posthumously awarded Best Actor less than a month after his death, while Sam Pang took home the coveted Gold Logie.
12: Whale Coast Realty Naruma, helping you move on with confidence. 2EC, your sport now.
13: Moving on to sport now, and Australia could swing the axe following an historic 9-wicket test loss to Bangladesh in Darwin. The top order struggled as the Tigers pounced to claim their first victory on Aussie soil. And skipper Pat Cummins says the batting struggles aren't a one-off.
14: It's one test, but it's also a little bit of a trend as well. So it's trying to work out, you know, do you need to intervene now or do you let it play out and you think it's the way forward.
13: And that is the latest in news and sport.
12: Kimmy's Spreaky Bar on 2EC.
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15: It is going to be a showery Monday. No warnings for the Batemans or the Eden Coast. So nice and calm with our Coast Watch. 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In Naruma, currently 10 degrees. For news, weather and our win page, 2ec.com.au.
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0: 2EC, better music and more of it in Milangandi and Bornda on 105.5 and the free iHeart app. Listen to us wherever you are, whenever you like. And now and again, you can go and check out some of the great podcasts too on the iHeart app. Yes, lots of them. If you just want a bit of fun between two mates, if you want a podcast that's all about making you feel fantastic, maybe you love your sport, or maybe you're a bit interested in the law. There's heaps of them on the iHeart app. The only rule that we have for you is that you've got to make sure that you come back to us after listening to a podcast. Showery today. Let's hope we get some more rain. We haven't had as much as we'd like to get, have we? So yes, let's we manifest it. 17 and showery today in Mystery Bay right now. It's 11 degrees.
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0: Yep, been having a great time with Loot in the Boot. This is what you do. First up, register at the link at 2ec.com.au, and then I ring, and hopefully, like Judy did, you answer. Here we go. This is
2: Hello.
0: What happened. Judy?
2: Yes?
0: It's Kimmy here from 2EC.
2: Oh, good morning.
0: How are you?
2: Oh, my gosh, I'm good. Very unexpected. I only just entered yesterday.
0: Yeah, well, congratulations. That's what happens. Sometimes you get lucky.
2: Thank you.
0: You've now won yourself a key for our Loot in the Boot.
2: Oh, my gosh, that's amazing.
0: Yeah.
2: I'm so excited. Thank you.
0: So you're going to join us on Saturday the 29th. You'll get a remote in your hand. You'll stand behind a boot. And hopefully when you open it, you're going to get the $1,000 loot.
2: That's so exciting. Thank you. Thanks.
0: You're welcome. If you don't get the $1,000, there's lots of other great prizes, but it's going to be a top day. So I'm really pleased for you, Judy, that you will be there.
2: Thanks, Kimmy. Looking forward to meeting you.
0: Yeah, that was last Tuesday that Judy answered her phone. So that was fantastic. And then last Monday, to kick it off, Mark in Maruya answered his phone. Malcolm in Malua Bay, Linda in Bega, and Sean in Catalina. They're all secure with keys in hand. And, of course, I'll be making another call this morning. So if you've registered at 2ec.com.au, keep your phone close. 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And another great prize is the Ziggy Portable Barbie from Barbecues Galore in Batemans Bay, valued at $400. So like I said, if you don't get the cash, you're going to get something great anyway. If you haven't registered but you'd like to be part of Loot in the Boot, do it now. 2ec.com.au.
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0: 3 to 7, we're off to the newsroom shortly. Our latest in local news first with Darren Catroupi. We'll update the latest in national news. Let's talk about the footy from over the weekend. It was an interesting round, wasn't it? Yes. And we'll talk about the Pick the Score match. Also, GM Jane did Coast Trek with her mate Liz on Friday, and I talked to her on Saturday morning in my Saturday show, but I thought, let's just replay a lot of that interview. It was very interesting from a participation perspective. So we'll do that after 7.
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13: Hey there, it's Darren Catroupi in the Far South Coast newsroom with your local news first. The Premier, Chris Minns, says he makes no apologies for introducing the toughest gun laws in the country following the Bondi terror attack. The tough stance comes as he joined the Prime Minister, Anthony Albanese, to announce a new gun buyback scheme would commence on November 2. Mr. Minns says this will entitle Far South Coast gun owners up to $1,000 for applicable weapons.
14: One of the largest measures that we instituted in this state was to restrict certain types of guns and the amount of guns being held by individual gun owners in our community. We also extinguished the right of appeal if the authorities deem the person applying for a gun license shouldn't have one.
13: Under Phase 2 in the new year, higher value guns will be accepted with up to $10,000 compensation. The state government says enhanced surveillance is now in place around Eden following confirmation of the bird flu being found in the town. A member of the public reported a dead greater crested tern at Snug Cove, which is subsequently tested positive to H5 avian influenza and comes just a week after a similar find in Narooma. The surveillance area, along with increased testing and monitoring, will remain in place for 1 month. The for sale sign has gone up on land earmarked for a major shopping centre in the Yirrabadalla. The owner of the 37,000 square kilometre Kings Highway site at North Batemans Bay, making the move 12 months after getting plans for the $23.5 million project approved by Yirrabadalla Shire Council. The Telegraph reports various versions of the retail precinct have been foreshadowed in the spot since 2021. The price tag has not been advertised at this stage. In local sport, Tathra has prevailed against Bega 20-6 to advance to the grand final qualifier against Maroombula Pambula. The Seagulls led from the start and stayed ahead of the Roosters all game at Bega Rec Ground yesterday. The game included two sin binnings in each half of the tough encounter. Meantime, the Bay Tigers has kept its season alive with a tight 14-12 victory over Narooma on Saturday. Fullback and 200-odd game legend Dennis Green the difference with a goal after the full-time siren sounded. The result, the second year in a row, the Devils have bowed out in the first week of the finals. That's your latest local news and sport. I'm Darren Katrupi.
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4: Morning, I'm Britt Allen. A man's died after a standoff with police at a Melbourne train station. Officers responded to reports of a man with a knife just after 7 last night. Authorities say he was tasered and arrested before collapsing at the scene, unable to be revived. Meantime, in Hobart, a professional standards investigation has been launched into the death of a man in a prison reception centre. He'd been taken into custody in relation to a wounding incident before staff reportedly found him unresponsive in his cell. There's a push for our federal government to move to fixed four-year terms, with a report arguing the current three-year election cycle is making it harder to tackle major reforms. The group Four-Year Terms Australia claims making the switch could deliver up to $93 billion in economic benefits. And Sam Pang's been crowned Australia's most popular TV personality at the 66th TV Week Logie Awards. The Front Bar and Have You Been Paying Attention host beat out six other Aussie faves, including five-time nominee Julia Morris and her I'm a Celebrity co-host Robert Irwin. He was handed the Gold Logie by TV veteran Magda Szczepanski in character as Sharon Streslecki.
2: Whale Coast Realty Narooma. 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Trusted. 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
4: In sport, West's Tigers have slumped to an eighth consecutive defeat in the NRL, going down 24-22 to the Dragons at CommBank Stadium. While the Knights have locked in a finals berth with a 36-26 win over the Titans in Newcastle. And the AFL's top 10's now locked in after last night's dramatic draw between Carlton and the Western Bulldogs. The Blues kicking goal in the dying stages to leave the scores locked at 82 apiece. Sydney and GWS took out yesterday's other matches. That's the latest in news and sport.
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0: No warnings today for the Batemans or the Eden Coast. Nice and calm for the Batemans Coast. East to southeasterlies at 10 knots. Seas below a metre on a southerly 1 to 1.5 metre swell. Turning southeasterly around a metre later tonight. And tide times at Maroombula Lake at the bridge. There's a low tide now. There's going to be a high tide just after 1 the Savo of 1.55 metres.
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0: Well, we're in for some more showers today. Let's hope they happen. More showers tomorrow, 16 to 18. Finding up to mostly sunny conditions on Wednesday, 18 to 21. Then Thursday, there is a chance of a shower again, 21 to 22 degrees. In all our major centres today, on the way to 17 degrees, it's 5 right now in Bega, in Maroombula and Eden 6, and 10 in Batemans Bay, Narooma and Maruya. For news, weather and all our local news stories online free, 2ec.com.au.
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0: Let's have a talk about the footy this hour, including the Pick the Score match. Also, John Murray, take a bow. He got every game right in his AFL tips. 9 out of 9. Yes, there were 2 draws, I know, but still, that's a win for me. So good on you, John. Oh, feeling fantastic for him this morning. Now, a loot in the boot. I am giving another key away today. I've got 5 more to give away this week. And then our big listener party on Saturday the 29th. Keep those regos coming in at 2ec.com.au. 7 past 7, the Brekkie Bar on the far south coast. 2EC.

to EC Better Music and more of it. Not only did he have a stellar career on his own, Richard Marx, but he has written some very big hits for other artists. And, of course, he's a mentor on The Voice. And he's very good at it too. He's a funny bloke. He gives the other judges heaps. They give him heaps too. They're all very entertaining.

0: 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Thanks to, of course, Harvey Norman, Batemans Bay and Tura Beach. Hope you had a fantastic weekend. Are you ready and raring to go for Monday? Can be a little bit difficult Monday, can't it? Because you just go, man, what happened to Sunday? Like, Saturday's okay, Sunday morning's okay, then you get to Sunday afternoon, Sunday evening, and then you're going, geez, it's gone quick. And then your alarm goes off Monday morning and you're back on it, back into it. What is it? On the hamster wheel. I hope it doesn't feel like that for you.
1: Two ECs pick the score. Guess how many points each team will score in the Friday night NRL game? You'll get $50 and a ticket in the draw to score yourself $5,000. Thanks to Coastal Auto Group Batemans Bay, serving Batemans Bay and the South Coast for over 30 years.
0: Well, a very interesting round of rugby league for round 24, and it started on Thursday night with the Roosters beating the Panthers. Wow, 12-6 to put the Roosters on top of the NRL table now. Then on Friday night, the Dolphins absolutely destroyed the Sea Eagles, although it was a sort of a slow-going game. The Dolphins really only scored their points well into the second half, 22 to a big donut for the Sea Eagles. It was 22 to the Rabbitohs against the Bulldogs, which is our pick the score match. The Doggies only put 6 on the board. Now, Mick actually backed the Bulldogs to win that 28-14. I thought the Rabbitohs would. I went for the Rabbitohs 22, so I got their score right. I just didn't get the Doggies score right. But we'll find out a little bit later on this morning if anyone won the money with our pick the score. Then on Saturday, you know, the Canberra Raiders, after a bad loss last week that pretty much put them out of contention, well, they took out the Sharks, which was pretty unbelievable. It was a close stoush between the Eels and the Cowboys. The Cowboys should have won that, but the Eels did. The Warriors thrashed the Brisbane Broncos 40-6. It was a 10-point game between the Knights and the Titans, so the Knights doing well there. And well done to the Dragons. They won yesterday against the West Tigers, only 2 points in it though, 24-22. So there you go. Mick got 4 out of 8 with his tips. But of course, next week our pick the score match is going to be a cracker as well. Let me tell you about it. It's the Dolphins taking on the Eels. That's at Brisbane. Should be a pretty good win to the Dolphins. But you don't know, the Eels sometimes can come out and play magnificently. So it's just a bit of a flick of the coin, I reckon, with that. So back into pick the score. We'll find out, as I said, we'll find out if anyone won the money and got themselves into the running for the $5,000 at the end of the footy season. We're on the countdown. There's only 3 rounds of the season proper to go with rugby league, so it's getting exciting. We do our pick the score thanks to Coastal Auto Group and Wild Coast Realty in Narooma.
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0: Can. More of it on 2EC Monday morning. G'day, Kimmy here. It's a Brekkie Bar. News is next.
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12: Morning, it's Darren Katrupi in the Far South Coast newsroom with your local news first. The Far South Coast has become the location of the fifth positive case of bird flu in New South Wales. A greater crested tern found dead at Snug Cove near Eden has been confirmed as having the H5 avian influenza. The fourth positive case in the state was confirmed a week ago at Naruma. A national surveillance program has been in place since June. Bega local court has been told a man accused of 30 child abuse and sexual assault charges is expected to reveal his stance on the case within days. The accused, who we're unable to name for legal reasons, was arrested and initially charged in December 2023. This prompted other complainants to come forward, taking the total number to 8 children. Bega District News reports negotiations between the DPP and defence have concluded. The matter is listed in court again this week. Bega Valley Shire Council says work is continuing in an attempt to reach agreement with local Indigenous leaders over construction of the new Cutajee Bridge. We've previously reported Merriman's Aboriginal Land Council are unhappy at the lack of engagement on the disturbance of sacred burial grounds. But CEO Anthony McMahon says ultimately the decision lies with the state government.
13: I'm sure we'll be able to work something out. It's just a case of getting to the point where we understand what the process is for that to get resolved. We have written to the state asking that they jointly wrote to the state with the Merriman's Land Council asking that they fast-track the land claim determination on those parcels of land there. So just sort of waiting to see how long it will take for that to occur, but hopefully we can get that fast-tracked.
12: In local sport, Batemans Bay is through to the AFL Canberra First Grade Women's Finals after finishing the regular season in fifth position. The ladies, who had the final round bye, spent Saturday afternoon watching the results of other games, waiting to see if the cards fell their way. The Seahawks have labelled it a pretty special achievement and a huge milestone in their first season competing at the Premier Division level. That's your latest local news and sport. I'm Darren Katrupi.
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14: Morning, I'm Brit Aitlin. The latest polling's out with Resolve finding strong support for lower house prices and the Albanese government's changes to negative gearing and capital gains tax concessions. However, voters have delivered a scathing assessment of the government's immigration policies, with more than half believing Labor's handling the issue in an unplanned and unmanaged way. More than 120 grams worth of peptides, steroids and cannabis products have been seized in New South Wales in a crackdown reportedly linked to a social media influencer. The TGA alleges the weight loss, anti-aging and muscle-enhancing products were imported and relabeled with the intention of being sold online. It's warning the sale of unapproved goods can lead to huge fines and even jail time. Police in the US have arrested a 19-year-old over a university shooting that's left five people wounded, one in a critical condition. It's understood the suspect, who was found hiding in a cupboard on campus, is not a student at Virginia State. And four Renaissance paintings have reportedly been stolen from an Italian art museum. It's believed the pieces by Antonello da Messina were taken from the Regional Interdisciplinary Museum of Messina in Sicily on Saturday night.
1: Whale Coast Realty Naruma, proudly local and family-owned. 2EC, your sport now.
14: Moving on to sport now, and Australia's picking up the pieces from that demoralising 9-wicket loss to Bangladesh in the first test in Darwin. Cam Green's century was the only bright spot in an underwhelming Aussie performance. Captain Pat Cummins admitting the batting group failed to fire.
15: I think it's pretty clear it's not quite functioning as well as we'd like as a group, so I'm sure the batters will get together and talk about, you know, maybe review some footage, review methods, their approaches to how they were this week, and you know, we need to make some changes to our style. We've got a week or so.
14: And that is the latest in news and sport.
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0: From Wednesday through until the 30th of September, there's going to be work happening on the Snowy Mountains Highway at Stony Creek, so just be aware of that. And also that work continues Market Street at Main Street in Merimbula. 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
0: It is going to be showery today, at least let's hope it is. Our coast watch, nice and calm, no warnings for the Batemans or the Eden Coast. In all our major centres, on the way to 17 degrees, it's 5 in Bega, in Marimbula and Eden 6, in the Bay, Naruma and Maruya, currently 10 degrees. For news, weather and our Community Connect, 2ec.com.au.
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0: to the border and everywhere in between. We play better music and more of it for you on 2EC with Bobby Seger, that old time rock and roll, 14 to 8, rocking and rolling last night for the Australia's Night of Nights. Yeah, the Logies. And it looked to be a great night. I feel like there was an awesome vibe in the room. Robert Irwin, who hosted the night, the youngest host ever, came out with a fantastic dancing performance, which was pretty incredible. In black sequins. He's really good at dancing, Robert. Of course, he did win Dancing on the Stars in America, so that was very, very cool. And Deborah Mailman, how fabulous was she getting inducted into the Hall of Fame with some tears of joy? That was really, really nice. I had to laugh at what Robert said, though, that, you know, he was pretty chuffed to be hosting the gig and he really didn't know whether he was the right fit for it. His mum would let him stay up late when he was a young tacker watching it, and he'd sit there watching the telly wide-eyed, probably not at that stage thinking that he would ever be hosting the event. And as he said, he wasn't sure if he was the right fit for the gig. He said, "It's not really the Logies, my natural habitat. I tend to spend my time amongst apex predators, venomous snakes, and in an environment that's constantly under threat." Maybe he should rethink that. I think that might have been the perfect environment for him last night. And then Magda Zabanski. Now, we know Magda's been going through a pretty tough time in her life, being diagnosed with cancer last year. But since February, she's been in remission, which is wonderful news. Well, she channeled her iconic character, Sharon Strzelecki, came out on stage with her car keys, and one arm in a sling, one eye covered with a patch. Yep, she'd been through the ringer. She said something about, "Isn't this how all the keepers look when they've come out of the tiger's enclosure?" I even noticed on the back of her khaki shirt, they'd ripped it like a tiger would claw at her. Oh, gee, she's funny, that woman, isn't she? And, of course, she was the one that announced Sam Pang to be the winner of the Gold Logie for this year. He was in some pretty talented company. But if you've ever watched Sam, especially on Have You Been Paying Attention, he's absolutely fantastic. And I think it was well-deserved. Sam Neill was also awarded Best Lead Actor in a Drama posthumously for his role in The 12. And I just think there was a great vibe in the room. I felt like there was a lot of great spirit, a lot of love. And, of course, we can't have Robert Irwin without some sort of reptile. So at some point in the night, he ripped off his tux to reveal his car keys, and he took around a blue-tongued lizard. He got threatened to be sued if the snake bit anybody, but he brought out a couple of beautiful big pythons too. So it was just a really nice awards night. And I think Robert was great as the host in that he kept it fairly short. He didn't give too much stick to individuals. Sometimes the host can go a little bit over the top in that respect. But I think the highlight of the night would have to be seeing Magda Zabanski back on stage. And just another note, Kath and Kim had just been voted as Australia's all-time favourite show just before Magda hit the stage, so a fitting touch. 80s hits you love. Oh,
1: 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And 60s and 70s tracks that stand the test of time. We gotta get out. 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

0: Better music and more of it on 2EC. Great song from the Jacksons. I love the start of that song. It's big, isn't it? Yeah, can you feel it? It's one of those monumental type of songs. Coming up to 3 to 8, we are the leaders in local. So Darren Katrupi has our local news first shortly. We'll update the latest in national news. I am still making a call. Another key to be given out this morning for our loot in the boot. You can register at 2ec.com.au. Now, GM Jane and her friend Liz took part in Coast Trek on Friday. I caught up with Jane on Saturday. So I just want to replay some of that interview that we did together on Saturday, just from a participant's point of view in that awesome event. And let's catch up with Jade from Coastal Auto Group and talk about the footy from over the weekend.
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3: 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They're going to get a vaccine against bird flu. Yeah. 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
11: Hey there, it's Darren Katrupi in the Far South Coast newsroom with your local news first. Far South Coast firearms owners have been told they'll receive up to $1,000 compensation for handing in their weapons during the New South Wales Gun Buyback Scheme. This scheme, to come into operation in November, is part of the state and federal government's response to the Bondi terror attack in December last year. Prime Minister Anthony Albanese says both governments will split the cost 50-50.
12: To ensure the buyback of newly reclassified firearms and those above the imposed limit, modular add-ons for parts and ammunition for newly reclassified firearms and those above the imposed limit, dealer stock affected by reform and limited financial assistance to industry impacted by the changes.
11: The bird flu is spreading along the far south coast with another confirmed case. The state government says a dead greater crested tern found at Snug Cove near Eden has tested positive for the H5 avian influenza. The bird was reported to authorities by a member of the public last week. It comes just 7 days after another confirmed case of bird flu at Naruma. Bad news for those looking forward to some new retail therapy options in Batemans Bay. Plans to build a new multi-million dollar shopping centre at the town's northern entrance have hit a wall. The Telegraph reports the developer of the $23.5 million North Batemans Bay shopping centre has put the site at the end of the King's Highway up for sale. The deal comes with council approval to construct the new retail hub. In local sport, for sin binnings in a sometimes spiteful Group 16 men's first grade major semi-final between Bega and Tathra yesterday at Bega Rec Ground. Two second-half tries to winger Zach Stevenson, helping the Seagulls to a 20-6 win over the Roosters to book a grand final rematch with Marimbula Pambula in the qualifying final. Meantime, a goal by veteran fullback Dennis Green after the full-time siren has given Batemans Bay another chance to play for the Group 16 2016 First Grade Premiership after downing Narooma in the elimination final on Saturday. The Tigers reversing their last round loss against the Devils, winning 14-12 at Bill Smythe Oval. That's your latest local news and sport. I'm Darren Katrubi.
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5: Good morning, I'm Britt Aylin. Tasmanian authorities are looking into the death of a man in custody at the Hobart Reception Prison. Staff reportedly found him unresponsive in his cell. He'd been arrested the previous afternoon in relation to a wounding incident. Meantime, in Melbourne, police are investigating the circumstances surrounding the death of a 37-year-old man shortly after his arrest at Clayton Railway Station. Authorities say he was tasered while advancing towards officers with a knife. He collapsed at the scene and was unable to be revived. There'll be more money in the pockets of food delivery riders from today. It's thanks to guaranteed minimum pay rates and workplace protections kicking in for workers on major platforms like Uber Eats and DoorDash. They'll receive at least $31 an hour during active jobs and will be protected under accident insurance. And Deborah Mailman's become the first Indigenous person to be inducted into the Logies Hall of Fame. The late Sam Neill was posthumously awarded Best Actor less than a month after his death, while Sam Pang took home the coveted Gold Logie.
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5: In sport, the AFL's top 10's now locked in after last night's dramatic draw between Carlton and the Western Bulldogs. The Blues kicking a goal in the dying stages to leave the scores locked at 82 apiece. Sydney and GWS took out yesterday's other matches. West Tigers have slumped to an eighth consecutive defeat in the NRL, going down 24-22 to the Dragons at CommBank Stadium. And the Knights have locked in a finals berth with a 36-26 win over the Titans in Newcastle. That's the latest in news and sport.
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13: No warnings today for the Batemans or the Eden Coast. The Eden Coast, easterlies at 10 knots, increasing to 10 to 15 knots by late this afternoon. Seas below a metre. On a southerly 1 to 1.5 metre swell, decreasing to around a metre as the morning goes on. Tide times for the Clyde River in Batemans Bay near the bridge. There's going to be a high tide 10 to midday, 1.35 metres, and a low tide tonight at 6.
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13: Well, hoping to get some more showers today and again tomorrow. We're 16 to 18 tomorrow, finding up to mostly sunny conditions on Wednesday, 18 to 21. And then on Thursday, the chance of a shower again, 21 to 22 degrees. In all our major centres today, on the way to 17, it's 6 in Bega, 8 in Marimbula and Eden. In the Bay, Narooma and Maruya, it's 11 degrees. For news, weather and everything local, 2ec.com.au.
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13: I will be making a call for Loot in the Boot this hour. Also catching up with Jade, talking about the NRL from over the weekend. And we'll get his thoughts on this coming Pick the Score match. And also GM Jane and her mate Liz, as Blisters and Bubbles, took part in Coast Trek on Friday. So caught up with her on Saturday. I want to replay some of that interview because it was good. And you'll get to know what it was like as a participant, 6 past 8. The Brekkie Bar on the far south coast, 2EC.

0: last date. I was a happy girl on Friday spending 6 hours there at Corrigan's Beach Reserve for Coast Trek. What an amazing event. Gee, the organisers do such a terrific job. The vibe was high, the fun, the colour. Everyone was just so energetic about doing Coast Trek on the beautiful Monyip Trail. And GM Jane and her buddy Liz, yeah, they got their team together, Blisters and Bubbles. Had a chat with her on Saturday morning. Asked her, were there any blisters?
1: No, zero blisters.
0: Yay.
1: I'm so happy about that.
0: Yeah. Me too. What about bubbles?
1: I definitely had bubbles. Coast Trek actually had that all sorted. So when we passed the finish line, instead of going for some water, we made a beeline straight to the bubbles bar.
0: I imagine you kept yourselves pretty hydrated on your walk, though.
1: Oh, absolutely. Camel packs were great. It was just beautiful in the sun and kept ourselves well hydrated.
0: I was so impressed with the Coast Trek team. Their setup at Corrigan's was amazing. Then I saw Malua Bay and also Surf Beach. Just an incredible event, isn't it?
1: They did an amazing job. And for the first time here in on the South Coast and, you know, getting familiar with our trek and our path, you know, I think they did a fantastic job. They covered all bases. There were some great people along the way giving everybody encouragement with their pom-poms and music. So good.
0: Yeah. And, you know, you would have talked to a few of the women that came from places away. What was their opinion of our beautiful Yirrabadella?
1: Oh, they were saying it was spectacular. Yeah, we passed loads of people who were taking photos along the way. It wasn't just a walk, it was a scenic tour, really. And, you know, so people were stopping at all of the beautiful spots along the way, at the picnic benches, at the seats, and they were having little snacks and, you know, looking at our beautiful scenes. It was so nice, and it was such a perfect way to showcase our beautiful coast.
0: Yeah, and of course, it was all about mental health, happiness, staying fit and healthy, and keeping those connections, talking, walking, chatting, laughing. And look, I think we raised some really good money for Beyond Blue, which is terrific. And the good news is, when I was talking to Catherine and Di yesterday, that event, Coast Trek, is back again next year here.
1: Woohoo! That's so much fun. I'm going to be locked in for that as well.
0: I thought you would be, GM Jane. You might have to try and recruit a few more people besides Liz.
1: Oh, definitely. I think after a few people have seen us do it this time around, you know, there's definitely people who are saying, you know, I'll do it with you next year, I'll do it with you next year. So that's awesome.
0: They would have had FOMO, so of course they do.
1: Yeah, well, I mean, the Coast Trek crew were just fabulous. It was great to see a lot of our local volunteers also helping out.
0: Yeah.
1: I recognised a few faces along the way. They've done it in a number of different areas around Australia. So great that they chose Bateman's Bay as another trail.
0: Well, congratulations to you and Liz on doing the Coast Trek, GM Jane, and recuperate over the weekend, won't you?
1: Oh, I most certainly will. It's starting right now.
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1: Well, it's time to get on the phone, make a call, and see how we go.
2: Hello.
1: Hello, Jenna. It's Kimmy here from 2EC.
2: Hi.
1: How are you?
2: Good, thank you. How are you?
1: Oh, fabulous. But you're even better. Guess what?
2: What?
1: You've got a key for looting the boot.
2: Oh, my God. Thank you so much.
1: You obviously registered, so congratulations. Yes. And you answered the phone. Good on you.
2: Wonderful. Thank you.
1: If you win the 1,000, what do you reckon you might do with it, Jenna?
2: Oh, to be honest, I don't know. But I'm so excited.
1: That's fabulous. Saturday the 29th. We're inviting you to be at Maruya GWM. We'll put a remote in your hand, pop you behind a car, you pop the boot, and hopefully, mate, you'll get the loot.
2: Thank you.
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2: Awesome. That's great.
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11: Morning, it's Darren Katrupi in the Far South Coast newsroom with your local news first. A long-running child abuse and sexual assault case against a Far South Coast man has been mentioned in Bega local court. The man, who we can't name for legal reasons, is facing 30 charges involving 8 children after initially being arrested in December 2023. Bega District News reports the court has heard negotiations between the DPP and the defence had now concluded. His lawyer, Adam Sumbach, telling the court he just needs to meet with his client in person to go over the charges to confirm his pleas. Bird flu now covers both shires here on the Far South Coast following another positive test. Their confirmation came in on the weekend after a dead greater crested tern was reported by the public at Snug Cove near Eden. The result comes just a week after testing on the same type of bird found it had H5 avian influenza. Bega Valley Shire Council says plans are still on track to start work on the new Cuttagee Bridge project early in the new year. It follows a change to a hybrid two-lane concrete design after the state government agreed to fund the total $30 million cost. CEO Anthony McMahon says there's still a fair bit of work happening in the background.
12: At this stage, the plans are to go out to market for tender this side of Christmas and then hopefully have work starting February next year. But we've still got a few things we've got to resolve there. We're working with Merriman's local Aboriginal Land Council and the New South Wales Aboriginal Land Council on the land claims that are still there unresolved over the area where the works are proposed.
11: A pool company that services the Far South Coast has been fined $20,000 after complaints from customers were investigated by Fair Trading. The state government says Blue Haven Pools South Proprietary Limited has been found to have breached statutory warranties at 13 properties and failed to comply with various legally enforceable orders. company is now also required to implement additional quality assurance measures. In local sport, Bega Tathra has recorded the first win in the AFL Sapphire Coast Men's First Grade Final Series for 2026. The Roos convincing victors over Bermagui at Lawrence Park on Saturday, 18-10-118 to 6-9-45. In the women's final, Pambula knocked Naruma out of contention with a 68-point victory, 11-14-80 to 2-0-12. Marimbula thrashed Burmy by 79 points in the men's reserve grade clash. That's your latest local news and sport. I'm Darren Katrubi.
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14: Good morning, I'm Britt Aylin. 1.7 million Aussies are unprotected against measles, according to a landmark study from the National Centre for Immunisation Research. It's found nearly 7 in every 100 are likely to have insufficient protection against the virus, prompting fears of further local outbreaks. A man has died after a standoff with police at a Melbourne train station. Officers responded to reports of a man with a knife just after 7 last night. Authorities say he was tasered and arrested before collapsing at the scene, unable to be revived. Meantime in Hobart, professional standards investigation has been launched into the death of a man in a prison reception centre. He'd been taken into custody in relation to a wounding incident before staff reportedly found him unresponsive in his cell. And Sam Pang has been crowned Australia's most popular TV personality at the 66th TV Week Logie Awards. He was handed the prize by TV veteran Magda Szubanski in character as Sharon Strzelecki moments after Kath and Kim had been named as Australia's favourite TV show of the past 70 years.
13: Whale Coast Realty Naruma, helping you move on with confidence. 2EC, your sport now.
14: In sports, celebrations are continuing for Bangladesh this morning after the historic test win over Australia in Darwin. The Tigers took out the opening test by 9 wickets yesterday, their first ever victory on Aussie soil. Our skipper, Pat Cummins, still lost as to what exactly went wrong.
15: You know, it's hard to put your finger on. Just felt like we just didn't get off to a great start, and kind of once you're behind on a pretty good wicket against a pretty good side, it was kind of really hard to wrestle the momentum back.
14: And that is the latest in news and sport.
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16: Now, work continues in Bega today, Tarfa Road at Boundary Road, also Brogo, Princess Highway, Brogo Pass and Warrigal Range Road in Batemans Bay, on the Princess Highway between Guy Street and the Old Highway, and work continues on the Kings Highway, on the Clyde Mountain and beyond. 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
18: 2EC weather.
16: We are expecting, or at least hoping for, some more showers today. Our Coast Watch, no warnings for the Batemans or the Eden Coast. On our way to tops of 17 in all our major centres. It's 6 right now in Bega, 10 in Marimbula and Eden. In the Bay, Naruma and Maruya, currently 12 degrees. For news, weather and our job file, 2ec.com.au.
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0: So we see better music and more of it in Bermagui and Ben Baker on 94.5 and the iHeart app, where you can take us wherever you go and listen to us whenever you like, and also occasionally have a listen to a podcast on the iHeart app. There's plenty of them, some absolute rippers. Now, tops of 17 degrees today. It is going to be showery. Let's hope so anyway. It sort of looked threatening early outside of my studio window, but now the sun's shining. Let's hope some cloud might gather around and drop some more rain. Had some yesterday. A bit hit and miss, though, wasn't it? Some places had some good rain. Other places missed out completely. Anyway, we badly need it. In Badalla right now, it's 11 degrees, 17 to 9. It is the Brekkie Bar. Now let's catch up with Jade from Coastal Auto Group and Maruya GWM. G'day, Jade.
1: Morning, Kimmy.
0: How are you?
1: I'm very good.
0: Are you all right after the Panthers lost to the Roosters?
1: Well, it's a couple in a row now, so it's starting to get a bit, hang on, how come we're falling from number one? But that's okay. That's okay. We'll work it all out. But
0: yeah.
1: What about that strange weekend of football?
0: I was talking about it earlier, being very weird indeed. A few upsets. I mean, look at the Raiders beating the Sharks.
1: Yeah, the Raiders beat the Sharks and played very well. Like, you know, where's Ricky Musinger himself, where's that been and what's going on? One game here, one game there, but you beat a top four side and done it nicely.
0: Yeah, and the Rabbitohs really thrashed the Bulldogs, which I wasn't expecting.
1: No, and I was talking to someone yesterday about the Rabbits. They've just gone about their business. I think they're now sitting in fifth spot. Like, no one's really spoken about them. Cody Walker's playing out of his skin. But Wayne's got them just going about their business and not being spoken about. So they're a bit sneaky at the moment, the old Rabbits.
0: And then the Eels beat the Cowboys.
1: Yes. Well, I don't like Mitchell Moses at the best of times, but if he didn't milk that last 2 points, I'll give the game away. But we play rugby league, or they play rugby league, and sometimes I think they milk for the penalty more than the play these days. And that was wrong, but they got the win, they got the victory, and it was by the book.
0: Yeah, and the Red V, they got up against the West Tigers.
1: Two in a row. It was the first time they had two in a row for a few years, the old Dragons. Yeah. So they nearly let it get away from them, but they held on to the death and got away 24-22.
0: And the Warriors pummeled the Broncos.
1: Look, the Wars are looking good. They're looking real good at the moment. I feel for Paul Metcalf. The poor kid's injury after injury, and he kicks the goal, pulls up on Saturday straight after he kicks it with another hamstring injury that's hurt him in his career. He's a bit like Tommy Trbojevic, unfortunately, and I think that'll probably put him out for the rest of the season again too. So the poor kid, I felt for him.
0: Now, Friday, pick the score for this coming round. So only three rounds of the season proper left. We've got the Dolphins at home in Brisbane taking on the Eels. Now, the Dolphins at four, that should be an easy win for them.
1: Well, you'd think so, but the Eels just took out the Cowboys. But the Dolphins are coming off a pretty strong win against the Seagulls. And I like what the Dolphins are currently doing. Katoa, Isaiah, the young halfback, he sat behind Nathan Cleary for a long time, Penrith, and he's gone up to the Dolphins and he's killing it. And I think they'll beat him fairly convincingly. Let's say 28-12.
0: Good on you, Jade. Enjoy your footy. Have a great week.
1: Thanks, Kimmy.
0: Now, if you would like to try and pick the score, of course you can. Good luck, though, because it has been a little bit wild, the old draw the last couple of weeks. So if you'd like to have a go, you can check out all the details at our pick the score at 2ec.com.au. 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We've had some good winners this year. 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
8: Hi, looking back on August 17, starting in 1945, when George Orwell's Animal Farm was first published.
9: Four legs good, two legs bad.
8: To 1980 and the day when Linda and Michael Chamberlain's nine-week-old baby, Azaria, went missing from their tent at Ayers Rock, triggering one of the most captivating and mysterious cases in Australia's history.
10: And I ran towards the tent. I was only 5 yards away from it, perhaps, and I looked in a carry basket and she wasn't there.
8: In 1998, US President Bill Clinton admitted to having misled people over his relationship with White House intern Monica Lewinsky.
11: Indeed, I did have a relationship with Ms. Lewinsky that was not appropriate. In fact, it was wrong.
8: And in 2017, One Nation leader Pauline Hanson caused outrage wearing a burqa into Parliament.
12: There has been a large majority of Australians wish to see the banning of the burqa.
8: To the birthdays, one of the all-time great actors tops today's list, Robert De Niro. The two-time Academy Award winner is 83.
13: Are you talking to me? 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
8: AFL coaching record holder Mick Malthouse turns 73, coached 718 games, but his last posting with Carlton didn't end well.
14: The next statement made by the club was really not great for my players.
8: Great Aussie actress Noni Hazelhurst is also 73.
15: My mother rang and said you should audition for Play School because it's a way to show producers that you can sing and dance.
8: Special one for Socceroos legend John Cosmina. He's 70.
16: Great result for the Socceroos, a great performance.
8: Go-go Belinda Carlisle is 68, went on to have a successful solo career highlighted by this former number one. Oscar winner Sean Penn celebrates his 66th.
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8: Remembering Mr. Football Ted Whitten on August 17.
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0: From the bay to the border and everywhere in between, we play better music and more of it for you on 2EC. It's the Bee Gees, one of my all-time favourite songs. You should be dancing, makes you feel good, that song. It's 4 to 9, we are the leaders in local. Local news first with Darren Katrupi. We'll update the latest in national news. Enjoy your day. Have a marvellous Monday, whatever you're getting up to. Keep manifesting that rain. We need more of it. I'll look forward to your company in the Brekkie Bar from 6 in the morning. Sandy is in after 9. Have a beaut day. See ya.
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2: 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In those conditions, I just didn't see the Broncos getting near Penrith.
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6: Hey there, it's Darren Katrupi in the Far South Coast newsroom with your local news first. The state government says enhanced surveillance is now in place around Eden following confirmation of the bird flu being found in the town. A member of the public reported a dead greater crested tern at Snug Cove, which is subsequently tested positive to H5 avian influenza and comes just a week after a similar find in Narooma. The surveillance area, along with increased testing and monitoring, will remain in place for 1 month. The Premier, Chris Minns, says he makes no apologies for introducing the toughest gun laws in the country following the Bondi terror attack. The tough stance comes as he joined the Prime Minister, Anthony Albanese, to announce a new gun buyback scheme would commence on November 2. Mr Minns says this will entitle Far South Coast gun owners up to $1,000 for applicable weapons.
7: One of the largest measures that we instituted in this state was to restrict certain types of guns and the amount of guns being held by individual gun owners in our community. We also extinguished the right of appeal if the authorities deem the person applying for a gun license shouldn't have one.
6: Under Phase 2 in the new year, higher value guns will be accepted with up to $10,000 compensation. The for sale sign has gone up on land earmarked for a major shopping centre in the Yurrabadala. The owner of the 37,000 square kilometre Kings Highway site at North Batemans Bay, making the move 12 months after getting plans for the $23.5 million project approved by Yurrabadala Shire Council. The Telegraph reports various versions of the retail precinct have been foreshadowed in the spot since 2021. A price tag has not been advertised at this stage. In local sport, Tathra has prevailed against Bega 20-6 to advance to the grand final qualifier against Murrumbula Pambula. The Seagulls led from the start and stayed ahead of the Roosters all game at Bega Rec Ground yesterday. The game included two sin binnings in each half of the tough encounter. Meantime, the Bay Tigers has kept its season alive with a tight 14-12 victory over Narooma on Saturday. Fullback and 200-odd game legend Dennis Green the difference with a goal after the full-time siren sounded. The result, the second year in a row, the Devils have bowed out in the first week of the finals. That's your latest local news and sport. I'm Darren Katrupi.
0: There's live music, cold drinks and good vibes every weekend at the Batemans Bay Soldiers Club. 2EC. National news now.
8: I'm Britt Anglin. Gig economy workers are set for a pay boost from today, with new minimum standards applying across the food delivery sector. It means those working for platforms like DoorDash and Uber Eats will receive guaranteed minimum earnings while on the job, along with access to insurance coverage. Barnaby Joyce has defended his party's calls for more freedoms when it comes to accessing super, with One Nation arguing for those doing it tough to be able to dip into their savings.
9: Surely it's their money and we should give a little bit more respect about what they can do with their own money.
8: They're on Seven. Meantime, there's a push this morning for fixed four-year federal terms. The group 4 Year Terms Australia claims the change would make it easier for governments to tackle major reforms and provide up to $93 billion in economic benefits over the next 20 years. And four Renaissance paintings have reportedly been stolen from an Italian art museum. Italy's culture minister says three panels from Antonella da Messina's Polyptych of San Gregorio, as well as the Madonna with Child and Christ in Pietà, were taken from the Regional Interdisciplinary Museum of Messina in Sicily on Saturday night.
0: Whale Coast Realty Narooma. 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
8: In sport, Newcastle's made a stunning rise from wooden spooners to NRL finalists. A 36-26 victory over the Titans, sealing the Knights' spot in the top eight. Meantime, Jerome Luai is holding himself accountable following the Tigers' 24-22 loss to the Dragons. The Blues have locked in an AFL final spot after a thrilling draw with the Bulldogs last night at Marvel Stadium. And West Coast has been smashed by GWS, losing by 54 points at NG Stadium in Sydney. That is the latest in news and sport.
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0: 2EC Weather.
10: Cloudy with a shower or two, tops of around 17 degrees for your Monday. Tuesday, partly cloudy with a possible shower, 17 degrees. Wednesday, the pick of the week, sunny conditions and 21. And Thursday, back to a shower or two, tops of 22 degrees. Keep your umbrella handy today and tomorrow. Enjoy the sunshine midweek. Check out your four-day forecast at 2ec.com.au.
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10: Good morning, Sandy with you for a brand new Monday. Forget the itis, put some ice on it or get yourself a heat wrap because we are charging up the week. You always wake up Monday and you're like, bring on the weekend. I enjoy the weekend. Did you catch the Logies last night though? It was pretty entertaining. I am so glad that we can have a sense of humour without everybody getting their knickers in a twist, don't you think? It was quite funny, a few digs here and there. I think Robert Irwin did a pretty good job last night. Now, I'm going to take you back. What TV show or TV host do you remember from back in the day that everyone used to watch? Maybe it was The Young Doctors. Do you remember that one? Or Paul Hogan, the show? Well, we're going to get nostalgic coming up in around 15.

0: Brian Adams, Summer of 69. It's 2EC right across the far south coast. Last night's TV Logies, it was interesting. I thought it was great that we could have a laugh, had a bit of a dig without too many people getting their knickers in a twist and having their feelings hurt. I thought it was quite interesting. But then it kind of prompted me to think back on the TV shows and the hosts that I remember back in the day. So I thought I'd ask you on 2EC's socials this morning, what TV shows did you grow up watching and do you think they need a reboot? I would love to see this company come back, but I think too many people would just get upset.
1: My name's Kylie, and if you can think of the spackest holiday ever, well, that's what I'm having right now. No, because guess what we had to do on Saturday? Go to the national park? Spewing, because only bogans and parents go to national parks. But at least I stayed in the car.
0: I say bring back Comedy Company. It was absolutely hilarious and spewing that it was taken off the air. But I think it probably hurt too many people's feelings these days. What are your thoughts? Let me know. 2EC socials, what shows did you grow up with that you'd love to see a reboot?
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It's your home of better music and Robert on 2EC with the Cranberries. Dolores, only 18 when she joined the band, and that song ended up becoming one of the biggest heartbreak anthems of the 90s. I don't know why they have to call it. They make it sound like bad with the heartbreak and then try and lift it up with the anthem. You're with Sandy right here on 2EC. Still to come, we will be dancing our way through Wilson Pickett's Land of a Thousand Dances in under 10. But first, if you're looking for a great night out, Dragon's heading to the Toowoomba Valley Winery for Sunset Sounds November 14. Grab your tickets now through OzTix. Right now, Dragon's Rain on 2EC.

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Now let's wind back the clock to the 60s with another 2EC old school hit.

0: From the bay to the border, it's 2EC, Wilson Pickett, Land of a Thousand Dances. Let's shake those ankles a little bit. I kind of feel like when you listen to the song, you're just shaking your ankles out like back in the day. Well, what would I know? I don't know how to dance these days. Oh my goodness, great music on the way. We've got a classic from Led Zeppelin, Stairway to Heaven, and Kate Bush, Running Up That Hill. More coming your way on 2EC.
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0: It's your home of better music and more of it on 2EC. 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But if you're busy and you don't want to miss out on the music coming your way, we've got Guns N' Roses knocking on heaven's door. You know someone that can pull off an Axl voice? I did in high school. Not anymore, though. The singing, that is. Madonna's Like a Prayer. More music coming up after 10.
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8: Hi, I'm Alana Riley. A man's been charged, accused of attending a Queensland Vietnam Veterans Day event in 2024, wearing medals and pretending to be a returned soldier. Police allege the 79-year-old spent 0 days overseas during his army service. He's due in court tomorrow, accused of falsely representing to be a returned soldier and improper use of service decorations. A senior Liberal is backing a push for fixed 4-year federal government terms rather than the current 3 years. A group is suggesting the change could deliver an economic benefit of more than $90 billion in 2 decades. Shadow Foreign Affairs Minister Ted O'Brien tells Nine it makes sense.
9: It doesn't fill me any joy thinking about giving Anthony Albanese another year. It wouldn't do the country any good, but in truth, 4-year terms, so long as they're fixed, I actually think it's a pretty good idea.
8: Novak Djokovic says he was made the villain of the world after being deported from Australia for being unvaccinated during the pandemic. The tennis star's the subject of a new documentary that's being released this week. Overseas, rescue efforts continued this morning following a 7.7 magnitude earthquake in Indonesia over the weekend. More than 50 people have died while thousands are still awaiting evacuation assistance. And in the entertainment world, comedian Sam Pang is soaking up his new title of most popular personality on Aussie TV after taking home the Gold Logie overnight.
0: Whale Coast Realty Narooma, proudly local and family owned. 2EC, your sport now.
8: Taking a look at sport, the Aussie cricketers are eating humble pie after their humiliating loss to Bangladesh in the opening test in Darwin. The tourists winning by 9 wickets to lead the two.